0: fórmula acústica.
1: Sometimes we all need to just forget about the money and spread a little love. Let's go.

see what's behind. Got no way to prove it, so maybe I'm lying. But I'm only human after all. I'm only human after all. Don't put your blame on me. Don't put your blame on me. Take a look in the mirror. What do you see?

just to say, before I let you get away. I said, are you gonna be my girl?